0: 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We'll take care of those. Another opportunity to win coming up in about a half hour. Plus, Billy Joel music from Melissa. She texted at 877-909-1989. Her husband always calls her the uptown girl in the family. We'll do that for them. We'll do whatever you need, too. We're ready to go in moments.
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3: Plan accordingly.
4: Tonight, clear with a low of 8. Tomorrow, mainly sunny with a high of 17. Sunday, cloudy with a chance of showers and a high of 16. And Monday, cloudy with a chance of showers and a high of 20. Currently, it's 19.
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0: 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Stacy, you had a day. You had to work a double. Sounds like you need to have a beer.
1: Yes, I will.
0: And then have a second.
1: I will as well.
0: And then maybe a third. Make your husband take care of the kids in the morning.
1: Absolutely. You got it. That's how I roll.
0: Yeah. You're in the same boat? Start that holiday weekend responsibly, of course, and we'll get your throwback on.

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Kingston's 102.7 WOW FM. I'm Tony the Reno. Welcome. It's time to play. Win you some money for the long weekend. Throwback timeline style. Let's do it in just about 6 minutes.

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1: 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And if you can guess the year, you could win that $100. In the year, we're talking about that furry thing. Had a beak, it talked. Talking the Furby. Yeah, first released on store shelves. Sex in the City brings martinis to the forefront. And so much from Sarah Jessica Parker and the crew. And it's the Goo Goo Dolls, one of their biggest hits alongside Iris, which has been everywhere. Same album, Dizzy Up the Girl, Slide, oh so good as well. What year did it happen? 1996, 1997, or 1998? Text your guest to enter and win to 877-909-1989.
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5: Tonight, clear with a low of 8. Tomorrow, mainly sunny with a high of 17. Sunday, cloudy with a chance of showers and a high of 16. And Monday, cloudy with a chance of showers and a high of 20. Currently, it's 19.

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0: And what year was it? The Furby, the must-have toy as we get closer to the holidays. Sex and the City debuts on HBO. And this song from the Goo Goo Dolls alongside Iris, one of their biggest, one of the best of the year. If you texted and guessed 1998, you got it. Here's Slide.

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Oh, and a good party to start our party weekend. 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Let's get you in. Everything you need to know to win is next. 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

Kingston's 102.7 Well FM, hits of the 80s and more. Jessica, Michael, thank you for having us on. They're getting ready for the party tomorrow, but needed some good party music to get it started tonight. Nothing wrong with that. This one is all yours.

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2: Tonight, clear skies and a low of 8. Tomorrow, mainly sunny with a high of 17. Sunday, cloudy with a chance of showers and a high of 16. And Monday, cloudy with a chance of showers and a high of 20. Currently, it's 17.
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Kingston's 102.7 Wow FM. From Wild Boys to a Queen. Class of 1985. Welcome to your late night class reunion. 1 year and 1 hour. We sum it all up with all these great songs for the class of 1985 tonight. And one of her comebacks. Yeah, Aretha's back.

0: 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We were in that freeway of love just a little bit earlier. And maybe if we're going to be driving, we got to get a DeLorean and some DeLorean-type music, don't you think? Back to the Future hits and more. Class of 1985, your late night class reunion continues in moments.
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4: Tonight, clear skies with a low of 8. Tomorrow, mainly sunny with a high of 17. Sunday brings a chance of showers with a high of 16. And Monday, clear skies at night with a low of 12. Currently, it's 16.
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reunion. Oh, yeah, the mall, whatever it was. Twin Pines, One Pine. I think that mall's still open. I think it's still booming. Hopefully. We need a mall trip in our future, a la this one. Back to the future. Here's Huey Lewis in the news.

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Class of 1985, late night class reunion. You got to tell people sometimes, yes, Eddie Murphy had a song. Only you, class of 85, know for certain that it wasn't a joke. And he can sing. He chose us with this one. Here's Party All the Time.

0: All right, no, so we asked you to text us. What's the number one pet peeve for you? All right, the number one.
1: I want to know yours.
2: 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It is any mouth noises. 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
0: So just tape your mouth when you're around Lauren. That makes sense.
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1: 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I think I could talk to them. And I would just act like them. Like, you just act like a zombie. So when they come up, you're like, no, me too, bro. Like, where's the next person we can eat? I could use some human right now.
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2: Plan accordingly.
7: Tonight, clear skies with a low of 8. Saturday, mainly sunny with a high of 17, turning cloudy and a chance of rain later. Sunday, expect showers with a high of 16. Currently, it's 6.
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2: Plan accordingly.
3: Tonight, rain in some places with a low of 10. Sunday, cloudy with a chance of showers and a high of 16. Monday, cloudy with a chance of showers and a high of 20. Currently, it's 11.
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6: Plan accordingly. Tonight, rain expected with temperatures dropping to a low of 10. Sunday, cloudy with a chance of showers and a high around 16. Monday, another chance of showers and a high reaching 20. Currently, it's 9.
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3: Tonight, rain in some parts with a low around 10. Sunday, cloudy with a chance of showers and a high of 16. Monday, chance of showers and a high of 20. Currently, it's 10.
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1: Tonight, rain in some areas with a low of 10. Sunday, cloudy with a chance of showers and a high of 16. Monday, cloudy with a chance of showers and a high of 20. Currently, it's 9.

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0: This one says, would you rather live during the zombie apocalypse or real life Jurassic Park?
1: Wow. I think I would be good with zombies. I think I could talk to them. And I would just act like them. Like, you just act like a zombie. So when they come up, you're like, no, me too, bro. Like, where's the next person we can eat? I could use some human right now.
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2: Plan accordingly.
5: Tonight, rain along with a low of 10. Sunday, cloudy with a chance of showers and a high of 16. Monday, cloudy again with a chance of showers and a high of 20. Currently, it's 10.

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1: It's the weekend. Turn it up.
2: Turn it up.
3: It's Joey and Lauren, and I am being called tacky, corny. I mean, being called corny, that hurts. I'll be honest with you. That hurts.
4: It just feels like unnecessary. That's the best
3: unnecessary.
4: Way to put it.
3: Unnecessary. No, it's just to make sure that people don't think I'm a cheapskate. Because
4: you want recognition. You're the guy.
3: No,
4: like, if you put something in a tip jar, you want to make sure they see it. And if the person turns around, you go, oh, by the way, just put $1 in your tip jar, just so you know.
3: I mean, I'll be honest. If there is a tip jar and I'm putting something in, I do want them to see that. You know, if I'm making a sacrifice. What it is, I'd rather be known as a cornball and corny and tacky than a cheapskate. And so that's why I've been doing what we've been doing for the last, like, 3 weekends.
4: We have been getting a bazillion graduation announcements, grad cards, graduation announcements.
3: Wonderful. Love
4: seeing
3: them.
4: Some of them are amazing and great people that we've known for a while, and some are, like, a random cousin's nephew's aunt's neighbor. And I'm like, who is this? I don't remember who this person is.
3: That's our cousin's nephew's aunt's neighbor.
4: But it's got a Venmo QR code, and I know what they're doing, and I respect the game. I respect the game. Now, we have sent some gifts to a few, and we have sent a Venmo. Now, we recently went to a graduation party. We've had to go to a couple of those as well. We went to a grad party, and you went right up to the person who graduated, and you said, oh, hey, by the way, we Venmo'd you.
3: Yeah.
4: Yeah. Okay, you don't need to just, like, say, that's weird.
3: Because if they open their card, so we brought a card, but there's nothing in the card. And I'll be honest, if I graduated and someone handed me a card, and then later I opened it and it just had a handwritten note, I'd be like, what the heck?
4: Okay, first of all, I wrote inside the card, shows you don't read them. I wrote inside the card at the bottom, P.S., we Venmo'd you, congratulations, blah, blah, blah. I wrote on there that we Venmo'd them.
3: Yeah,
4: okay?
3: Okay.
4: So, number two, it feels like you want some sort of a round of applause or a big grandeur. Oh my goodness, you're amazing. Thank you. It feels weird to go up to
3: somebody in front
4: of other people and just look at them and be like, by the way, I gave you money.
3: I didn't say it like that. I said, I didn't want them. Listen, when I open cards on any given occasion, Father's Day, birthday, whatever, and I normally do a little shake to see something drop out. And the fact that nothing was going to drop, I was just letting the graduate know, hey, we Venmo'd you. We're not cheapskates. Because I didn't want them. Because here's the thing. If they put their Venmo on their announcement, which they did, right, which is the thing to do. And I respect it. You're trying to get money for college. Do your thing. They're probably getting a lot of money. And I don't want them to get lost in the hustle and bustle and be like, wait, did Joey and Lauren give me any money
4: but
3: for
4: again,
3: my graduation?
4: It's about you. You're making it about you, and you are wanting a specific recognition so that they know that you sent money. Yes, you are. You're wanting this special recognition.
3: The only recognition I need is for someone to say, thank you for not being a cheapskate. That's it. I don't need, wow, thank you. I just want to be known as not a cheapo. That's what's wrong with that.
4: I understand that, but what I'm saying is you're talking out of both sides of your mouth, because on one side you're like, oh, well, they're getting a lot of money from a lot of people, and I want to make sure they know that I gave them money too. So it's about you, and to me, I'm like,
3: so if you,
4: the thought was there. The action happened. The transaction literally happened.
3: If you go back to when we got married, the problem is when we got married, Venmo was not a thing, all right?
4: Unfortunately.
3: If you go back, let's say Venmo was a thing when we got married, and we're sitting around opening all these cards, and we opened a card from your Aunt Carol, and we just saw it, and there was just nothing in it. If she doesn't say anything, you're like, oh, Aunt Carol just wrote a card. That's interesting. But if Aunt Carol told you at the reception, hey, by the way, sent you a Venmo, then you'd read it. You'd be like, oh, and she sent us a Venmo.
4: Or she could have written it in there discreetly. So
3: I didn't know you were doing that.
4: Conversation. I did. We've been to a couple graduation parties, and I wrote that
3: fine.
4: In all of them.
3: Next.
4: By the way, we Venmo'd you. Love ya.
3: Well, we've got two more, I think. We just keep going to them. We got more graduation parties. Right.
4: I'm
3: when
4: all
3: I,
4: out of Venmo, guys.
3: Right when I
4: I'm
3: walk,
4: done.
3: No, I'm going to walk into the living room, and I'm going to go, everyone, I want to let you know I have Venmo'd this individual for the money, for
4: oh
3: the college
4: God.
3: Fund.
4: That's so terrible.
3: It's Joey and Lauren.
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5: Today, sunny with a high of 18. Tonight, clear with a low of 8. Tomorrow, mainly sunny with a high of 17. Then a chance of rain late in the afternoon. Sunday, cloudy with a high of 16 and a chance of showers. Currently, it's 14.

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2: It's Joey and Lauren, and it's time to play 5 Second Rule. We got Amanda with us today. What's going on, Amanda? How are we?
3: Nothing. Good. Just taking my daughter to school.
2: Oh, I love it.
4: Awesome.
2: Amanda, did you ever watch the Amanda Show? Old Nickelodeon.
3: Yes,
2: Amanda.
3: I did.
2: Amanda.
5: She's like, I hate that. Stop that.
2: Okay, Amanda, 5 seconds to name 3 things in random categories. We're all going against each other. Why not I start, then Lauren, then Amanda? How does that sound? Okay.
5: Sounds good to me.
3: Sounds good.
2: All right, here we go.
4: Joey, name 3 Super Bowl winners.
2: Chiefs, Patriots, and 49ers. Thank you very much.
5: Oh, man.
4: Why did I feel like I'd stump you, like, catch you in the moment?
2: I mean, yeah, it's not the hours of football I watch every week. All right, Lauren, name 3 hairstyles.
4: Oh, a pixie cut, a bob, and... Oh, my gosh.
2: That's insane.
4: Why can't I figure it out?
2: Amanda, what's your hairstyle? Are you a bob? Do you have a bob?
3: No, I don't.
4: Okay. What would I have said? Long is long
3: hair? I just have straight hair.
2: Straight hair. You could have said straight. You could have said curly.
4: Straight.
2: You could have said...
4: I didn't know that was a hair...
2: Wavy.
4: I was thinking like a... A-line or bob or pixie.
2: Yeah, those are 3 of them you could have
4: said. Okay, whatever.
2: You're asking a bald man, like, and I know more answers. All right.
4: I'm sorry.
2: Let's go to Amanda.
4: Okay, Amanda, name 3 baby shower gifts.
3: Oh, diapers, wipes, and burp blankets.
2: There it is.
4: Yay.
2: Absolutely.
4: 3 essentials, by the way.
2: Yeah,
4: all 3
2: and by the way, don't give newborn diaper sizes. Everyone gets those. Get a size up because, you know, kids grow. All right, back to me.
4: Okay, Joey, name 3 Ron Howard movies.
2: Happy Days? The Grinch. He did do The Grinch with Jim Carrey. That's all I got, bud.
4: Nightmare Before Christmas, I believe.
2: No, that's Jim Henson.
4: No, it's not. It's the Muppet.
2: Ron Howard? I don't know. All right. Let's go to Lauren. Name 3 ways to relieve stress.
4: You can eat a good, yummy snack.
2: You are awful today. You just clearly have a lot of stress in your life.
4: Know.
2: All right, Amanda, you have a chance to take a 2-0 lead over Lauren. Here we go, Amanda.
4: Okay. Amanda, name 3 things not to do in a job interview.
3: Talk about money.
2: Burp, fart.
4: Why is that? That is a weird taboo. Like, don't ask about the salary. But that's all we want to know is how much we're going to get paid.
2: Yeah,
4: do you want this job?
2: I'm like, you tell me if I want this job.
4: Right?
2: How many zeros are on there?
4: Because it is kind of taboo.
2: I know. I always appreciate those companies that just say, we're hiring. Here's the rates. I'm like, you know what? I appreciate that.
4: Thank you.
2: All right. Back to me.
4: Joey, name 3 famous people that use just 1 name.
2: Beyonce, Usher, and Neo. Neo is still famous.
4: Dang it. Okay.
2: Neo
4: I was
2: is
4: hoping
2: still
4: I'd get
2: famous.
4: You. I was
2: Barely.
4: Thinking like Adele. Adele is a good one too. Shoot.
2: What's funny, Taylor Swift doesn't even go by 1 name. It's
4: no,
2: not just Taylor. It's literally
4: dropping stuff.
2: Okay, all right. Lauren, name 3 classic Christmas decorations.
4: Christmas tree, a wreath, holly, bells, mistletoe.
2: Oh, there it is. Okay, yeah. You don't know hair, but you know Christmas.
4: I guess I do.
2: All right, Amanda, you can get the win here.
4: Okay. All right, Amanda, name 3 things that you keep on the kitchen counter.
3: Oh, coffee maker, toaster, and utensils.
4: There you go. That makes sense.
2: What kind of utensils? You're talking like the mixing spoons and stuff, right? Or do you keep your forks, knives, just sitting out there?
3: Cooking utensils. Like spatula, mixing spoons.
2: Yeah. Could you imagine if people just had all their silverware just sitting on the counter?
4: Around.
2: Just grab one whenever you find one. All right. Amanda, way to go. We're going to hook you up, all right?
3: Awesome. Thank you.
2: Okay, absolutely. Stay in line. We're going to get your information. It's Joey and Lauren.
0: Joey and Lauren.

0: It's Joey and Lauren. It is that awkward moment. We are talking about accidentally selling grandma. So Jessa is with us on the phone today. She'll explain. Jessa had a yard sale. We'll just say that. So Jessa, yard sale gone wrong on that awkward moment. Welcome to the show. How are you?
1: Hey, well, I would be better if this never happened.
0: Yeah.
1: But here we are. So.
0: Yeah. So explain how grandma got sold on accident.
1: Yeah. Yeah. So we were doing some spring cleaning. You know, I just wanted to sell some things. I mean, we had a yard sale. We have a pretty active neighborhood. You know, a lot of people come to the yard sales and people, you know, sell cute things. So I was like, all right, this is a perfect opportunity for me to just clean the garbage out of my house once and for all. You know, we'll throw a yard sale, spring clean, and get rid of it. So it was really busy. We had so many people. It was ridiculous. And I have a 14-year-old son, and he was, of course, you know, trying to assist me and doing a great job and everything like that. And, you know, I just got overwhelmed, and he just kept coming to me, like, this person wants that, da-da-da-da-da. I was like, okay, like, we talked about this, you get it, you know what to do, I trust you, just handle it, okay, just handle it, because I was obviously helping people doing other things. So eventually, you know, at the end of the day, we're going through, and we sold so much stuff. It was awesome. Like, we sold pretty much everything. But we have, like, a small section that's, like, in the corner of the garage that's, like, family stuff, and it wasn't supposed to be sold. I thought, you know, I had explain that to my son, like, hey, this is not part of it, this, that, and the other, but, you know, he's a kid, and I think he forgot at some point. But we have an urn, this really awesome decorative vase where my grandma was stored, and apparently my son sold the vase.
0: Perfect,
1: so,
0: yeah, bye, grandma.
1: He is no more in the house.
2: I'm actually incredibly impressed you are not, like, freaking out right now. Maybe you did when it happened, because that situation actually just made my stomach drop. Like, well, what do you do? Like, you literally sold, like, what did you say to your son? Like, did he go, oh, yeah, I sold it for $5? Like, how did that transpire? Like, what was that conversation like?
1: I definitely went through a period of, like, shock and horror, like, of course, because more so the family I thought was going to kill me more than anything. I personally am a little bit freaked out with having, like, deceased body members' ashes, like, personally. Like, I understand the sentiment, but me, I was, like, didn't really like that anyways.
0: Well, there you go. Now you made a profit on it. It's called an ROI, return on investment. Here's where I would actually take pause. First of all, someone lifting that. If you lift it, now maybe you just think it's a heavy vase, but wouldn't you feel something in it? And second of all,
2: yeah, but ashes aren't that heavy.
0: I've never lifted an urn in my life. I've seen them, never touched one. The other thing is, here's the good news. You would think you're going to get some sort of a knock at the door. I would imagine if I had an urn or a vase, I open it, I see dust, I am definitely sitting there going, that's someone's ashes. And I would think, unless it's the most amazing urn ever, that a good person would return it and say, did you mean to sell this? Is this what I think it is?
2: That's the hope. Maybe there's still time. Maybe somebody will bring it back. Like, have you tried to track down who bought it?
1: I honestly have no idea who bought it, because there were so many people, and it was just, like, cash, and they just, like, you didn't get the cash and, like, leave. So I don't know, but, like, nobody's come back to the house. Nobody's said anything. So I don't know if they've even discovered.
0: Maybe it's maybe it's a black market urn dealer.
2: Sick.
0: Maybe there's someone that goes out to yard sales and tries to find urns. I don't know what the deal is.
2: You better hope the rest of your family doesn't find out that you sold grandma.
0: Yeah, how are
2: that
0: you going to handle that?
2: That would be a massive fight in my family.
0: Oh, I would just pretend like you lost.
1: That's my biggest concern. That's what I'm terrified of. I'm like, I am not going to say a word.
0: Yeah.
1: So.
2: Hopefully they don't hear this.
0: Yeah, that's a good point. Someone's listening and be like, wow, that sounds like my sister or whatever. So, all right, well, Jessa, listen, I guess you can, you already thought it was kind of weird to have in your house, so I actually think maybe this is a blessing.
2: How about this? A little PSA. If you recently shopped at a yard sale and you recently bought a beautiful vase, what color is it? What does it look like?
1: It's red, and it's got ornate, like, flowers on it.
2: Okay, red with flowers on it. You just bought one recently at a yard sale.
0: Someone's grand.

0: grandma.
1: From a teenager who didn't care about the price. Yeah. Please return it. Contact us and we'll contact Jessa and get it back.
2: And we'll just pay a finder's fee. So we'll take a little bit of money and then we'll bring it to you, Jessa. Okay? Sound good?
3: Sure, sounds great.
2: Yeah, yeah. All right. Well, text us 68719. Any yard sale awkward moments? 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You can text us 68719. 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
2: It's Joey and Lauren, and there are some things parents warned me about before I became a parent, and then there's some things that I had no idea. And I'll be honest, I'm a little ticked off that not one of my friends or siblings, I got five older siblings. I've almost got like my brother's kids that have kids. I mean, it's getting to that point. Like, I got some old siblings, okay? So they've all experienced parenting. Not one of them ever told me about the horror that we're living in right now. And so I have an invention.
3: That's dramatic.
2: No, it is.
3: Come on.
2: It is. Our kids have started playing sports. Little peewee soccer. We've done the soccer. We've done the basketball. We're going to be doing the flag football. We might be going down a baseball route. Why didn't y'all warn me that half of my paycheck would be going to kids' sports equipment that they will grow out of in a month? No one told me about, oh, yeah, when you play soccer, I'm like, okay, soccer cleats and a soccer ball. No. You got to have the shin guards. You got to have the nice shin guards.
3: You have to have the specific socks and the uniform.
2: Yeah, you got to have two different color socks and then the uniform. And the uniform, it's got to be this Nike Tech Fit, dry fit. You know, I'm Lionel Messi out there, whatever. And then you go and you get these cleats, and these cleats fit your kids, but then they won't fit your kids. And then you're stuck with cleats that you'll never wear again.
3: I feel bad for our second child because he will never have anything new.
2: But guess what?
3: He never has anything new. He will always get big brother stuff.
2: These cleats have been worn for 6 games. They're brand new.
3: But now they're going to go to little brother.
2: If he doesn't grow out of them yet, because they're dang close in shoe size. And so I don't know how y'all do it. I understand when they get older, but in middle school, they're still growing like a weed.
3: So let me ask you, our son will be starting flag football here soon. Will he need football cleats?
2: Yes.
3: Soccer cleats?
2: It's different.
3: Really?
2: I mean, he could wear soccer cleats, but they are very different cleats.
3: Okay.
2: So he needs football cleats now. And that's where I'm going with this. I'm like, football cleats. And the kids wear gloves. A lot of the kids wear gloves.
3: Yeah.
2: And I'm like, well, that helps them catch. So now we got to get football gloves. And again, how long will these football gloves and cleats last? I don't know. How long is the season? I don't know. 5 games? Like, so my invention is, because I know what everyone's going to say. Well, that's why you go on Facebook Marketplace and you're able to sell these on Facebook Marketplace. And you're going to say, oh, kids, cleat size, whatever, only wore 6 times.
3: There's stores as well. Like, there's a store where I've gotten a lot of the kids' stuff that is at a discounted price.
2: There's gotta
3: I don't
2: be.
3: Know about gear, though.
2: Well,
3: so where are you going with this?
2: I'm going with, it's called Sports Swap, and it's a store, and there's no frills with it, no prices. You literally, if you give an item, you can get an item. So I can go in there with my kid's soccer cleats that he's never going to wear again. He only wore 6 times because he's grown out of them. I can put those down on the counter. I can say, I'm starting football. They can go, what's the size? And then give me the football cleats. And
3: so
2: then
3: an actual store.
2: Yes. And then when football gets done, I say, I don't need these cleats anymore. What's the new sport? Basketball. What size? There you go, buddy.
3: How do you keep the store open if nobody's spending money? That's
2: you just need
3: flawed.
2: Advertising.
3: Do an app instead.
2: Do all right, maybe it's an app.
3: App instead of an actual brick and mortar store.
2: Because the Facebook Marketplace thing, I'm not going down the price haggling route. I'm not doing it. I'm not meeting you in the middle of nowhere on a street corner to hand you cleats, and then I hope you Venmo is legit or your cat. You know, I'm not doing that. I'm not doing the ghosting where people go, "Is this still available?" and then they found a better. I need a store to go to. I slide them the cleats. I tell them the next sport I need. They say, "Well, good news, we got football cleats in this size." And we all just trade.
3: You're right, because we bought our son basketball shoes for basketball.
2: He won't wear them again.
3: I think he's already grown out of them. And then he got like this nice basketball uniform.
2: Yeah.
3: But why would he wear the uniform again? Because he's not playing for that team anymore.
2: Yep.
3: And it's just over.
2: So think about this. As we transition, we just did basketball to soccer not that long ago. So instead of just, well, those basketball shoes will just stay in a basket forever, or we'll try to sell them or donate them, I could have gone to the store, said, hey, basketball season's done. What do you got in soccer, my guy? And then he pulls out a box and he's like, I got these cleats, I got these shorts,
3: those
2: I got
3: like
2: these
3: black market shin
2: guards. Because I can't do it. I can't do it. There's so much gear already. And this is one kid. Our second hasn't really started anything. So Sports Swap, make an app. And maybe it's an app.
3: Really quick, I know that there are parents out there right now listening, just laughing at you because they're going, just you wait.
2: Oh, yeah,
3: my friend. Wait till you have a high schooler that is playing a sport. Because all the fees, all the equipment, all the transportation, all of it, and the money you spend.
2: My buddy's got baseball kids, and he told me his kids have done everything. He said, baseball is a money pit. And you think, well, why? They play at parks. The field's already in. No, the gear. He says 10 years old, he wanted a bat that was $389. A bat.
3: Holy crap.
2: Give him a stick.
3: I'd look at my kid and say, no.
2: $389 bat? Does it guarantee a home run?
3: I know, right? Like, are you going to hit
2: does
3: every
2: it
3: time?
2: Have a rocket launcher at the end and just shoots it over the fence?
3: I'm just saying, there are so many parents right now going, Joey, just you wait.
2: Well, I can. I'm starting a sports swap app. We're doing this. It's Joey and Lauren.
0: It's the weekend.
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4: Plan accordingly.
5: Today, mainly cloudy with a high of 17. Tonight, rain expected with a low of 9. Tomorrow, periods of rain or drizzle with a high of 16. Monday, cloudy with a chance of showers and a high of 20. Currently, it's 10.
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2: It's Joey and Lauren, and let's play karaoke, the game where you get to sing with us. We got Jenica, who already, I just can tell, Jenica, you got some golden pipes. I think you're going to sing very well. How are you, Jenica?
3: I'm okay.
2: Oh, I love it. I love it. I love it. Okay, so, Lauren, you want to explain how this works?
4: Yeah, so, Jenica, it's actually you and me up against each other, where Joey will play a clip of a song, it'll end, and then you continue singing it. We go against each other, but we each have different songs. So, do you want to start, or do you want me to start?
3: You can start.
2: All right, let's start with Lauren, then we'll go to Jenica. Okay. Lauren, your first song is Man I Need by...

0: say no way. I don't know what she says. Dang it, what does she say?
1: Tell me you got something to give.
2: Tell me you got something to give.
0: Is it funny when you're singing along to it on the radio, like you sing fine, and then when it stops?
2: Okay, so Jenica, you can take the lead right from the get-go. Your first song is Save Your Tears by The Weeknd.
3: I don't even remember. Oh my gosh, I can't think of it.
0: That was a tricky one.
2: All right. So we go to round two. This means it is winner take all. Lauren, your second song is Sorry I'm Here for Someone Else by Benson Boone.

0: doing well. I'm going to give it to you. I think, yeah, I'm going to give it to you. Okay. Thank you. So, Jenica, here we go. Your second song is End of Beginning by Joe. You got this, Jenica.
1: Oh, my gosh. My brain went dead.
0: Yeah, no, no, no.
2: Wait. And when I'm back in the beginning,
1: I have no idea.
0: You. Your brain went dead, but you know what's going to wake you up? We're going to hook you up. All right, Jenica, how does that sound?
1: Thank you.
0: Absolutely. Stay on the line. We're going to get your information. It's Joey and Lauren.

0: Joey Moore, and it's Makeup or Breakup. So Aaron went out with Vicky a few times. And anytime we have people that have been out a few times, I'm like, that means that it feels like maybe someone's like, oh, wow, this is, I was definitely more casual in this. And I mean, you start stacking the dates and now you're like, okay, well, are we boyfriend, girlfriend? Or, I mean, where do we stop here?
1: It could be that. It could be that on the other end. It could be because you earlier brought up, was he moving too fast? Was he too forward? Yeah. Is he saying things? Maybe she's like, whoa, slow down. Or maybe the opposite. Maybe

0: It's a guy that you've been out with a couple of times. Is that correct?
1: Yeah. I'm sorry. Aaron called you?
0: Mm-hmm. Yes. So
2: yeah, he said that you guys have been dating, I guess. You've gone out a few times. And he also said now he's unable to get a hold of you, which maybe that's absolutely intentional. And that's why we're trying to figure out why, so that he can get some of that closure if you are not interested in seeing him again. He definitely wants to see you again.
1: No, I mean, he's nice and all, but like, I don't know, he might be like too nice.
0: Yes, one of those too nice guys. You need a jerk. I get it.
2: What is he, like, what do you mean? Showering you with
0: love
2: gifts?
0: Love bombing, is that what they call it?
1: No, not like that. So I like woke up one day and I started getting ready and I have a ring camera and it detected some motion. So I, you know, looked at it mm-hmm. and it was Aaron pulling weeds in my yard.
0: Awesome. What do you mean?
2: That feels creepy.
0: No. Tapping on a window was creepy.
2: Okay, wait. Was he like, hold on. When you looked at this and you tapped in on the camera, was he like lurking? Was he invited over? Did you know he was coming over? That's a problem, Joey, if somebody shows up without
0: just pulling some weeds.
1: Yeah, that's the thing. Like, he didn't tell me he was going to come over. It's early in the morning, you know, obviously before the sun is, it makes it really hot. Like, he's just like out there pulling weeds. And like, I guess it would have been different if he had told me, but he didn't tell me. He was just outside pulling weeds.
0: It's called an act of random kindness, an arc. Is that what they call it? Like, it's like I feel like if he texts you, hey, I'm going to pull your weeds this morning, you'd probably be like, oh, no, don't worry about it. It'd be this back and forth. I understand, like, if I was driving by.
2: So, wait a minute. Did you say anything? Vicky, did you go out and say anything? I mean, we didn't know about this, so maybe he doesn't think you know about it.
1: No, I didn't say anything. Okay. I was just kind of like weirded out because he didn't tell me about it. And
3: I have to jump in.
0: Yeah, Vicky.
3: Look,
0: that's Aaron. He's on the line. We were going to tell you, but
2: go ahead. He's actually outside right now pulling your weeds.
0: Yeah, he's actually mowing your lawn.
3: That sounds horrible, but I would like to remind Vicky that on one of our walks, she had casually mentioned how overgrown her yard was and that she hadn't gotten time to get to it. And I just, one day, I was like, you know what? I'm just going to do something nice because I know where she lives because I dropped her off. And so I just went and pulled some weeds and I was just trying to like help out.
0: I think this is awesome.
3: She had talked about. So.
2: Okay. So
3: it sounds really bad.
2: You kind of initiated this a little bit, Vicky, by telling him, not saying you told him and invited him, but you saying that gave him the idea to do something nice for you.
1: Yeah, I mean, I can understand that. I just think saying like, hey, I'm going to stop by this week and do this. Do you mind if I do it? Or not to scare you, but you might see me pulling your weeds. Like,
2: I agree.
1: I mean, it's nice to think about. It's a nice sentiment when you put it that way. But like, it did kind of weird me out because there was just no warning.
3: Well, having heard that perspective, it makes total sense. But having heard my side of it, do you at least see where I was coming from?
1: Yeah, I do.
3: Would you be willing to give me a chance? I don't know.
1: As long as you tell me about it first. Then.
2: Oh, that's
0: Vicky,
2: good.
0: Hurry. Yeah. Think of any other house projects
2: you
0: need.
2: Yeah, no kidding.
0: You know, my roof shingles are kind of wilting up a little bit.
2: It's nice that, you know, he helped with the lawn. Like, that is a plus. But I agree. Moving forward, Aaron, I think it's important that communication, because as a woman, especially living by yourself, like, and you get motion at the door, you get a little freaked out. And then if your date is, like, hanging out outside, you think of things, and so I'm glad it all worked out.
0: We're gonna get you some Roundup and some money for a date. How about that? So we'll get you guys set up. That's Aaron and Vicky. We'll get you guys set up on another date that we'll pay for, which will be like date number 5 for them. So they're really soaking it up. I just want to give my 2 cents really quick because I feel differently about this. If this was in a rom-com movie, all you girls would be swooning about how sweet it is that he heard her say she's got a weed problem. He shows up. Surprises her in the morning pulling weeds. That's in
2: getting
0: every movie.
2: And
0: it's like, oh, well, now I need a text. I understand there's some cautious, but I'm like, you guys, isn't the random surprise of a good deed the best part about it was a surprise, and it wasn't like, hey, you mentioned your weeds were overgrown, so I'm going to, I mean, unless he was like on his way, maybe a text like, hey, you're going to see me in your front yard.
2: I will say

0: To be fair, a lot of ladies, I could say, oh, no, don't do that. Don't do that. Got it.
1: They would. They would do this whole walk around.
0: I have a hard time accepting help. Like, if somebody wanted to do a service for me, I'd be like, no, it's fine. So maybe he's like, she's going to say
1: if
0: no.
1: If he was washing her windows on the roof, I do feel like the weeds is...
0: And he didn't, like, knock on the door expect to come in.
1: I pull the neighbor's weed if I see it. If I'm walking by our neighbor, now our neighbor is perfect and never has any weeds. Show off. But, like, if I walked by a neighbor's yard that I know, and I see a little dandelion, I'll pull it out. It's Joey and Lauren.
2: 102.7.
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13: Today, mainly cloudy with a high of 17. Tonight, rain with a low of 9. Tomorrow, periods of rain or drizzle and a high of 16. Monday, cloudy with a high of 20. Currently, it's

I think you can handle a couple of months of a passionate relationship. The Real 90s special on this weekend's Retro Pop Reunion, A Summer Love. The blurred lines that happen between June, July. Will it last through August? And what attracts it and sets it off? Number one thing people say is the smile.

0: As we strike up the season on Retro Pop Reunion, here's to a great summer. Joe Cortez with the Real 90s special, Nothing But That Decade this weekend, and a song from Bare Naked Ladies that unfortunately may match the amount of vacation time.
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0: 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Backstreet Boys are next here with Joe Cortez. Nothing but the 90s on this four-hour special. 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
1: 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The Way.

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0: a good love song on the Real 90s special on this week's Retro Pop Reunion. Nothing but that decade over 4 hours. And a song about the passenger that says, I'm every woman.
1: That can tell you enough about me.
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0: Remember how good you felt the last day of school, getting out for the summer? 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
13: Today, mainly cloudy with a high of 17. Tonight, rain with a low of 9. Tomorrow, periods of rain or drizzle and a high of 16. Monday, cloudy with a chance of showers and a high of 20. Currently, it's 13.
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So by the time we got to the 90s, and that's all we're doing on this week's Retro Pop Reunion to kick off your summer, music sampling became a big thing. That's where an artist would take a piece of another song and use it in theirs. This Mariah Carey song used a piece of the Tom Tom Club's Genius of Love. That's the sample you hear in Mariah Carey's Fantasy.

0: not about getting rich or getting girls or being a rock star. 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

Grabbing a nice coffee at Central Perk. On the Real 90s special on this week's Retro Pop Reunion with Joe Cortez, Read It came out with this list a couple of months back of things we did in the 90s that are really not acceptable today. It's hard to believe we did some of these things. Leaving your kids in the car when you went grocery shopping, smoking in a restaurant, and here's the one where alcohol could be a factor. No longer socially acceptable today, but in the 90s it was all right. To moon people.

Let's take a look at your summer dreams next on this weekend's Retro Pop Reunion Special, The Real 90s. What is a summer dream? What do people want? Fingers to the screen, it says a mix of nostalgic relaxation. A lot of people want to get back to their childhood during the summer, riding bikes, having picnics. Remember that first summer you got your driver's license? Summer dreams, a whole new world.

0: 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On this weekend's Retro Pop Reunion special to kick off the summer, the real 90s, take our test on Instagram. This is Joe Cortez coming back in the decade with one of the highest paid actors in Hollywood today. But he said in the 90s, when he had a number one song, it was an absolute train wreck.
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Damn Yankees and High Enough.

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7: Today, mainly cloudy with a high of 17. Tonight, rain with a low of 9. Tomorrow, periods of rain or drizzle with a high of 16. Monday, cloudy with a high of 20. Currently, it's 14.
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0: 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Mom would always warn you.
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0: You're not allowed to go in the pool until 45 minutes after you eat, or you know it'll happen. Temperatures are warmer, drinks are colder, hair gets lighter. And enjoy it before we get to August, which is the Sunday of summer.
3: 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Last summer, I turned it around the other way. I turned it up full blast, and it got cold out.
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6: 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The tunes are on. The barbecue is fired up, and the party has started at Premier Equipment just off the 401 2073 Highway 15. 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It's John Deere Day, 2073 Highway 15, just north of the 401.
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1: Future has finally arrived. 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This means your future hasn't been written yet. No one has. Your future is whatever you make it. So make it a good one.
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0: upon us. It is Sideshow. I am at Premier Equipment, 2073 Highway 15. We're just north of the 401 on Highway 15. You'll know where to find us. You'll see all the big green John Deere's parked out front. 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I'm right around the corner hanging out by the barbecue. That's right. It wouldn't be John Deere Day without a free barbecue, right? 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
7: Plan accordingly. Today, cloudy with rain starting near noon and a high of 17. Tonight, rainy with a low of 9. Tomorrow, cloudy with periods of rain or drizzle and a high of 16. Monday, cloudy with a chance of showers and a high of 20. Currently, it's 15.
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1: 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Whether you're growing crops or caring for livestock, or you've just got some stuff to do around the yard, you'll find what you need here at Premier Equipment. 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

Live on location, Premier Equipment, 2073 Highway 15. 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

songs as we work our way through your weekend. Good afternoon. It is Bill Porter in. Not the ideal Saturday. Damp, dreary. A great day to score a deal, though. Sideshow live on location. We'll check in with him coming up. Breezin', this is George Benson, 102.7.

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8: Today, partly cloudy with a temperature of 18. Tonight, clear with a low of 8. Tomorrow, mainly sunny with a high of 17. Sunday, cloudy with a high of 16. And Monday, chance of showers with a high of 20. Currently, it's 18.

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1: The tunes are on, the barbecue's fired up, and the party has started at John Deere Day at Premier Equipment, 2073 Highway 15. So we're on Highway 15, just north of the 401. It is Sideshow here today. They are open until 2 o'clock for John Deere Day. There's a free barbecue from the local Frontenac 4-H Club, a chance to take advantage of some deals and just get in the seat of a new John Deere compact tractor, zero-turn mower. They've got a huge selection of John Deere lawn tractors on site that you can come and try out, give and take a little rip, or just go out for a rip. And actually, the kids can too. They've got some kids' gators on a little track over here out front. So while you're taking a new John Deere for a spin, the kids can come and take one of these gators for a spin. Hey, I got next, okay, kids? Whoever wins, I got the winner. Okay, it's till 2 o'clock today. 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

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Down to 9 degrees tonight and showers. Periods of rain or drizzle tomorrow, 16. And a chance of showers, but a little warmer, 20 on Monday. Here's Donna.

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Bill Porter on your radio with the 80s and more. Hope you're having a great Saturday afternoon. Not ideal weather-wise, of course. I think we all think when the May 2 for a long weekend comes and goes, a switch will flip and summer will magically be here. Not the case this weekend anyway, but hopefully you're getting stuff done, enjoying yourself, taking some time to relax. Here's Mungo Jerry, WOW FM.

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8: Today, light rain with a temperature of 13. Tonight, rain with a low of 9. Tomorrow, periods of rain or drizzle with a high of 16. Monday, cloudy with a chance of showers and a high of 20. And Tuesday, a mix of sun and cloud with a high of 21. Currently, it's 13.
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Good on everyone that took part in the Walk for Wellness this morning. Resolve Counseling Services Canada's Walk for Wellness. Not an ideal morning for sure, but great to get some exercise. Great to see everyone involved. Banana

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11: Today, mostly cloudy with rain moving in and a high of 16. Tonight, rainy with a low of 9. Tomorrow, periods of rain or drizzle, high of 16. Monday, cloudy with a chance of showers and a high of 20. And Tuesday, a mix of sun and clouds with a chance of showers, high of 21. Currently, it's 14.

beginning of June. What an event this will be. The Kingston Climate Summit. With a real astronaut as the keynote speaker. How cool is this? Dr. David Williams. 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

102.7 WOW FM for your weekend. It's Bill Porter. It was quite the celebration on Thursday night. Tons of awards given out to the Kingston business community, including the city's 2026 Business Person of the Year. If you don't know who it is, check our website, kingstondaily.ca. We've got all the details there. Congratulations to all the winners, all the nominees, even all the attendees. What a night it was.

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It's like a party on your radio for the weekend. And yours truly serving it up. Down to 9 degrees tonight with showers. Periods of rain or drizzle tomorrow. 16 for the high. Chance of showers Monday and 20. And DeBarge

operating on the belief that all the great music has already been recorded. We got it all. It's of the 80s and more. 102.7 WOW FM.

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How you feeling? I know the weather could be better. We're not going to dwell on that, though. We'll enjoy some great songs. Feeling all right. Joe Cocker, 102.7.

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1: 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Did you catch the cruiser out today? Because we were all over the city. 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And Reed was there to MC, and be sure to go check out our socials because we have a lot being posted there. And it was all around a great fundraising campaign that helps so many people. 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And here's what he had to say.
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9: Plan accordingly. Today, mostly cloudy with rain. High of 16. Tonight, rain with a low of 9. Tomorrow, periods of rain or drizzle, high of 16. Monday, chance of showers, high of 20. And Tuesday, a mix of sun and cloud with a chance of showers, high of 21.

This weekend, thank you for listening while you work. If you're not working, you're just enjoying. Well, I hope you're enjoying the classic pop songs. I'm Bill Porter. Hey, you can get back on that amazing historic Edwardian steamship. Great Lakes Museum has reopened the boat once again this summer. KingstonDaily.ca for more. Oh, what a feel.

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else is playing that one? As the Bad Boys guys would say, nobody. 102.7 WOW FM. Can you believe they pay me to do this? It's Bill Porter. Thank you so much for listening. Hope you're having a great weekend. Peaceful, easy feeling. The Eagles. 102.7.

101.7 Wow FM. I'm certainly not loving the forecast. I wish I could bring you some better news. Showers continuing tonight, 9 degrees. Periods of rain or drizzle tomorrow, 16. Chance of showers Monday and 20. We might get some sunshine on Tuesday. Let's cross our fingers. CCR.

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7: Plan accordingly.
8: Tonight, clear with a low of 8. Tomorrow, mainly sunny with a high of 17. Sunday, cloudy with a chance of showers and a high of 16. And Monday, clear with a low of 12. Currently, it's 10.

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You probably do around your household as well. Maybe a little calmer, a little more collected, a little more relaxed, slower pace. Jerry Hamill is in every Sunday morning with the Sunday Morning Music Vault. 8 till noon right here, Kingston's 102.7 WOW FM and Sir Elton John now.

102.7 WOW FM Variety. As your weekend continues, I'm Bill Porter. Congratulations to all of the latest Queen's University graduates. Huge ceremonies taking place this week and a very exciting time of year for sure. Better than Ezra. 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

102.7 WOW FM. Not a wonderful night coming our way forecast-wise. 9 degrees and rain. At least it's not down to the freezing mark or a risk of frost or anything like that. Periods of rain or drizzle tomorrow, 16. Chance of showers Monday and 20. And Carly Simon, 102.7.

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The Nights Are Better with Tony Lorino. 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
1: 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Because we were all over the city. 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And Reed was there to MC, and be sure to go check out our socials because we have a lot being posted there. And it was all around a great fundraising campaign that helps so many people. 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And here's what he had to say.
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6: Today, light rain showers with a temperature around 11. Tonight, rain with a low of 9. Tomorrow, a few showers or drizzle with a high of 16. Monday, cloudy with a chance of showers and a high of 20. And Tuesday, a mix of sun and clouds with a chance of showers and a high of 21. Currently, it's 11.
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101.7 WOW FM, all over the map, all in one place. The 80s and more right here in Bill Porter 2. We all know the famous phone number, 867-5309-JENNY. There's another phone number that's becoming famous. Colin Oates. That's right, Colin Oates. When you call it, it gives you the choice of listening to three Hall & Oates songs. 719-26-OATS. 719-266-2837. I'm almost tempted to call it. I don't know what the long distance charges are, though.

102.7 WOW FM, 9 degrees and showers overnight. Not a very exciting Saturday night forecast. Periods of rain or drizzle tomorrow, 16. Chance of showers and 20 on Monday. Billy Ocean, Suddenly, 102.7 WOW FM.

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6: Today, light rain showers and a temperature of 11. Tonight, rain with a low of 9. Tomorrow, a few showers or drizzle with a high of 16. Monday, chance of showers with a high of 20. And Tuesday, a mix of sun and clouds with a high of 21. Currently, it's 11.

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The 80s and more. And Bill Porter on your radio, too. What did you learn this week? The biggest thing you learned this week. For me, it was that you shouldn't keep your ketchup in the fridge. I know, right? Mind blown. It's perfectly fine sitting in the pantry, and apparently it's because it's high in acid. So microbes actually die off quicker at room temperature compared to in the fridge. So it's actually best kept not in the fridge. I had no idea. Mine's in the fridge. I'm having a hard time taking it out, though. You know, you read it, but do you trust it? Where do you keep your ketchup? Major Tom coming home. Peter Schilling, 102.7.

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We've got new music, if you can believe it, from the Rolling Stones coming our way in a couple of months. A new album called Foreign Tongues will drop on July 10th. Digging out Time Is On My Side, The Stones, 102.7.

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Get ready. Tony Lorino set to do his thing coming up at 7 o'clock. Throwback Nation right here. Chilly tonight. Wet. 9 degrees. 16 with periods of rain or drizzle tomorrow. Chance of showers and 20 on Monday. Hope you enjoy your Saturday night. I'll be back in tomorrow afternoon. We'll have some more fun right here on your radio once again. Right place, wrong time. Dr. John is on 102.7.

woke last night to the sound of thunder. How far off, I sat and wondered. Started humming a song from 1962. In a funny how the night moves.

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1: 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Pull it up on your phone. Let's go. All Night Long, Lionel Richie. Enter right there, and you could be there on us. And we'll get into more throwbacks of the 80s and 90s next.
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12: Tonight, rain with a low of 9. Tomorrow, cloudy with a few showers and a high of 16. Monday, still cloudy with a chance of showers and a high of 20. And Tuesday, mostly sunny with a chance of showers and a high of 21. Currently, it's 11.
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0: 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All Request Hour is on. And Shelly, oh yeah, I gotta love the one hit wonders, even if the greatest hits album is just gonna be, you know, this one song on repeat.
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0: 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For Becky, our local Duran Duran fan, that one's all yours.
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2: 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Could I request Let's Dance by David Bowie?
0: It's an absolutely one of those songs on a night like this on a holiday weekend. Sound oh so much better. 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